0: and are now facing crimes against humanity charges, including enslavement. A woman who landed in Sydney is due to face court charged with entering a conflict zone and joining ISIS. Today, reporter Sarah Stewart says she's not expected to appear in person in a Sydney courtroom.
1: The latest information I have is that she will be fronting via video link. They don't want those scenes that we saw at Melbourne Airport last night with lots of people turning up. So I do understand it is via video link in the Downing Centre local court later on this morning.
0: The federal government says next week's budget will produce $64 billion in savings. The extra money has come through slowing the growth of some programs and reclaiming some unspent funds. The Nationals leader admits his party is facing an uphill battle in the Farrer by-election. Voters will head to the polls in the electorate tomorrow to replace Liberal Susan Lee, who quit politics in February. One Nation is being tipped to snatch the New South Wales seat from the Liberals. Matt Canavan has told the ABC it'll be a challenge for his party and the coalition more broadly.
2: I'm here to win it. I don't get on a football paddock about playing to lose. There's no doubt this is an uphill battle for us. It's a real challenge. Obviously having a by-election.
0: Iran is accusing the United States of violating the ceasefire agreement between the two countries. Tehran claims the US has targeted an Iranian oil tanker and another vessel in the Strait of Hormuz. Washington maintains it was carrying out self-defense strikes. The World Health Organization has formally stated the outbreak of hantavirus on board a cruise ship is not the start of a pandemic. Three people have died and five others have fallen ill, with the virus appearing to be passing from human to human. Police in Victoria and New South Wales have seized explosives, prohibited weapons and replica pistols during a cross-border crackdown on outlaw bikie gangs. Operation Blue Ember has been running all week and has resulted in 20 people being charged. And Sir David Attenborough, a man famous for documentaries on the natural world that have been watched by millions of people, is turning 100 today. The naturalist's work has inspired generations of researchers, scientists and communicators.
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0: Checking sport, the NRL bunker is again under scrutiny after last night's 44-12 win for the Dolphins against the Bulldogs. Canterbury back rower Jacob Preston was sent to the bin for a late hit on Dolphins playmaker Isaiah Katoa, but Dogs bosses argue the penalty was over the top. Aston Villa has annihilated Nottingham Forest in Game 2 of the Europa League semi-final 4-0, and Australia's Alexi Poprin is through to the round of 64 at the Italian Open. I'm Dusty Fitzpatrick. That is the latest.
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4: It's about 16 degrees at the moment. Plenty of sunshine today, top around 19. 21 sunny tomorrow. It might get a bit breezy. 22 partly cloudy on Sunday. 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

0: MacArthur's Home is Seed 91.3. It's the Soup Dragons. I'm free. That really interesting band. At one point, they took a 30-year break from performing. They just decided at one stage, you know what, we're not doing that anymore. We're going to have a little rest. 30 years later, they step back onto the stage. I think that was like 2023 when they do that. Imagine if you took that and applied it to Ross and Rachel from Friends, a 30-year break. They'd be busy with other people, if you know what I mean. And Sheeran Fee Shawley, The Fray coming up. We'll play Amy Shark. We'll check the roads next as well. C91.3.
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14: In Campbelltown, there is a broken down truck on the Hume Motorway southbound. It's before the Spring Farm Parkway, but it now has delays back past Narellan Road. In Moorbank, also a broken down truck, Moorbank Avenue and approaching Anzac Road, and that is affecting southbound traffic. In Gregory Hills, those traffic lights are still flashing yellow, Camden Valley Way at Rodeo Road. For the one who's always been there, celebrate her this Mother's Day with Pandora. Discover bracelets and necklaces with personalised engravings she'll love. Give a gift that comes from the heart. That's the latest traffic. 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

0: Macarthur's Home is C91.3. It's Queen, Somebody to Love. It's David Archer here. Hey, what are your plans for tomorrow? It's Fire Station Open Day. I look forward to this every year. Most fire stations are open tomorrow between 10 and 2. You can go meet the fireys, have a look at the fire engines, play with the siren. Look, maybe they won't let you play with the siren. Maybe you should ask before you go pressing buttons. But go and have a look at your local fire station. 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If you go to fire.nsw.gov.au and look at the open day, you can put in your own postcode or whatever postcode works for you, and it will show you all the fire stations around you that are open and what times. It'll be fun. It's something fun to do with the kids. We'll check the roads for you next. 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
9: Still extensive delays along the Hume motorway southbound. There's been a truck and car crash just south of Narellan Road. One of the lanes is closed, but traffic is now stacked back past Narellan Road and past the Bad Galley Road overpass. So extensive delays southbound with a truck and car crash on the Hume motorway south of Narellan Road. It's holding up traffic trying to join the Hume motorway southbound from Narellan Road as well. Whether you're moving, decluttering your home or office, or heading overseas, let Storage King help you start your new chapter. Stuff it. Live more. Search Storage King today. That's the latest traffic. Macarthur's C91.3.
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11: Still extensive delays along the Hume motorway southbound. There's been a truck and car crash just south of Narellan Road. One of the lanes is closed, but traffic is now stacked back past Narellan Road and past the Bad Galley Road overpass. So extensive delays southbound with a truck and car crash on the Hume motorway south of Narellan Road. It's holding up traffic trying to join the Hume motorway southbound from Narellan Road as well. Whether you're moving, decluttering your home or office, or heading overseas, let Storage King help you start your new chapter. Stuff it. Live more. Search Storage King today. That's the latest traffic. MacArthur's
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12: I'm Dusty Fitzpatrick. The federal government says next week's budget will produce $64 billion in savings. The extra money has come through slowing the growth of some programs and reclaiming some unspent funds. Labor claims the budget's now in a better position compared to forecasts at the end of last year. Treasurer Jim Chalmers says the government is operating within its means.
13: These are 64 billion reasons why this is an especially responsible budget. There will be more than the usual amount of savings, more than the usual amount of reform in the face of more than the usual amount of global economic uncertainty.
12: Two women detained after arriving back in Australia from Syria have now been charged with crimes against humanity offences. The pair, aged 53 and 31, are among the group with alleged links to Islamic State who arrived in Melbourne last night. A woman who landed in Sydney is due in court charged with entering a conflict zone and joining ISIS. New research suggests Australia's housing market is on the cusp of a downturn as rate pressure takes hold. Cotality data shows in the 4 weeks to early May, the number of properties added to the market is 4.7% above the five-year average. Head of research, Jared Berg, says the downturn is likely to vary between different areas.
14: Certainly a market like Perth that still remains quite undersupplied might not actually see a contraction compared to what we're already seeing in Sydney and Melbourne, where the downturn is perhaps 5 months old already.
12: A toddler's in a critical condition after she was attacked by a dog in Queensland's scenic rim region. The two-year-old girl was mauled at a home in Beaudesert. A teenage boy's been charged after a home invasion in Sydney. Police were told a teenage girl was inside a Cabramatta property when someone broke in and grabbed her head from behind. Experts are calling for greater action to address one of the country's deadliest cancers. Just 49% of women diagnosed with ovarian cancer survive beyond 5 years. Debbie Scheel from Ovarian Cancer Australia says major reforms are needed.
15: We know awareness matters, but awareness alone is not enough. We need system-wide reform, sustained investment in research and a commitment to equitable care so that every woman gets the best treatment she can no matter who she is and no matter where she lives.
12: A 2.6 magnitude earthquake has struck southwest of Tennant Creek in the NT and David Attenborough is celebrating his 100th birthday.
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12: Checking sport, the Bulldogs remain stuck at the drawing board after copping their fourth NRL loss in a row. Last night's 44-12 annihilation to the Dolphins has pushed the injury-riddled squad to 13th on the ladder. The Giants have been forced to make some major changes to their lineup ahead of this weekend's AFL clash with the Bombers. Four different injuries have left VFL stars in the likes of Jake Riccardi and Toby McMullen named to take on Essendon. I'm Dusty Fitzpatrick. That's the very latest.
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16: What a great looking day. It's about 16 degrees at the moment. 19 is the top forecast for the day today. Sunny and a little breezy at times. That wind is going to feel cold later on. 21, sunny tomorrow, 22 and mostly sunny on Sunday. 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

0: MacArthur's home is seen 91.3. It's Crowded House. Now we're getting somewhere. Is Crowded House really just split ends with a different name? I mean, they show a lot of common people. I'm not saying they're quite the same band, but hey, they're really close, aren't they? Especially the brothers, the Finn brothers in both bands. Just on that, split ends. They're touring. They're coming to the ICC in Sydney. Sold out shows. They're only, I think, 10 days away, but there might be some tickets left for the second show on the 19th. But if you wanted to go on the 18th, well, you'll still want to go long afterwards. Post Malone for you shortly. Katy Perry coming up. We'll play Alex Warren. We'll check the roads for you too. C91.3.
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7: In Campbelltown, an earlier broken down truck on the Hume Motorway southbound before the Spring Farm Parkway has cleared off, but there's still moderate congestion back to Narellan Road. In Narellan, some congestion for Camden Valley Way around Narellan Town Centre. The Camden Valley Way Narellan Road intersection is seeing traffic in all directions banking up, and the roadworks are happening eastbound on Narellan Road between the Camden Bypass and the Camden Valley Way intersection. Public transport is ready when you are. Tap on, tap off and travel with a weekly $50 cap. 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That's the latest traffic, MacArthur C91.3.
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0: Macarthur's home is C91.3. It's Alice DJ's Better Off Alone. Hello, it's David Archer here. That's one of those songs where, you know what, must have played it a million and one times. But when you stop and actually listen to the lyrics, there's not that many words to the song. And you'd think after all this time, we'd all know what the words are, but still, not so much. Panic at the Disco for you shortly. Michael Jackson coming up, the most streamed artist in the world at the moment. And we'll play Shannon Knoll too. C91.3.
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11: The Hume Motorway has returned to normal after an earlier southbound crash just past Narellan Road. Now your travel time from Narellan Road northbound to the M5 M7 interchange will take you just under 10 minutes. If you are headed southbound on the Hume Motorway, just keep an eye out for some roadwork zones and 80k zones in place just after Douglas Park Drive on the approach to Picton Road. In Campbelltown, Narellan Road has only a little bit of traffic at the intersection of Gilchrist Drive and Blackstone Road, and also again at Kelly Carr Road near the Market Fair. Big night, early flight, however you roll, 13 cabs get you there. Fixed fares, reliable rides, book now on the 13 Cabs app. Download it now. That's the latest traffic. 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
12: 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Blaxland Road, Campbelltown. 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
10: In Campbelltown, reports of an accident on Narellan Road on the approach to the Moroxley Bypass at the Ridges in Campbelltown. In Appin, also reports of an accident, Appin Road, southbound, just past George's River. Anytime Fitness are celebrating their 18th birthday, so it's time to hit the club. 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That's the latest traffic. 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
11: I'm Dusty Fitzpatrick. Two women detained after arriving back in Australia from Syria are now facing slavery offences. The pair, aged 53 and 31, are among the group who arrived in Melbourne last night. A woman who landed in Sydney has been charged with entering a conflict zone and knowingly being a member of a terrorist organisation. The federal government claims the budget position has improved on previous forecasts. Labor's found an additional $64 billion in savings ahead of the financial blueprint being delivered on Tuesday. The extra funds have come through cuts to some government programs and by redirecting uncommitted grant money. Finance Minister Katie Gallagher says it will help pay down the national debt.
12: These savings will be used to offset investments in those essential services, national security, economic resilience, and some of the unavoidable pressures that we've had to deal with in this budget. It will improve the budget position overall.
11: Julie Bishop has resigned as Chancellor of the Australian National University, effective immediately. The former Foreign Minister took on the role in 2020 and was due to finish her term at the end of the year. Ms. Bishop's years spent at the university have been plagued by scandal and controversy. A seven-hour-long meeting between Queensland Rail and seven unions in the state has ended without resolution. The parties had met to hash out ongoing wage disputes. However, Head of Corporate Affairs Nev Conway says he believes the unions came unprepared.
13: One by one, the representatives of the seven unions stood up and professed that they didn't have anything to offer.
11: 4 teenage boys have been charged over a fire that destroyed an alcohol distribution centre in Melbourne's southeast. The teens have all been charged with criminal damage by fire. Thousands of Australians will spend their day raising funds for Do It For Dolly Day, ensuring bullying support services are available nationwide. The event is held in memory of Dolly Everett, who died by suicide at 14 following extensive bullying. Dolly's Dream co-founder and Dolly's mother, Kate Everett, says bullying is still too prolific.
14: One in four Australian kids report being either bullied face-to-face or cyberbullied, and that's in years 4 to 9.
11: Also making news, voters will head to the polls tomorrow in the by-election to replace Susan Lee in the federal electorate of Farrah in New South Wales.
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11: Checking sport, the incoming Perth Bears could be closing in on their biggest signing to date. Nine reports veteran Shark skipper Cam McInnes has been offered a 2-year contract at the club from 2027. The lineup for the Europa League Grand Final is set. Aston Villa will face SC Freiburg. And tennis number one Aryna Sabalenka has won her first game of the Italian Open, beating Czechia's Barbora Krejcikova in straight sets. I'm Dusty Fitzpatrick. That's the very latest. There'll be more headlines soon.
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0: It's about 18 degrees at the moment. Sunny for the rest of the day today and perhaps a little windy later on. 21, sunny tomorrow. Some light winds forecast. Mostly sunny and 22 on Sunday. MacArthur's home. C91.3.

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1: MacArthur's Home is C91.3. It's OMC's. How bizarre. OMC actually stands for something. Stands for the Ontario Millionaires Club. They're from New Zealand. Apparently, Ontario, not the sort of place you would expect a whole lot of millionaires to be. At least that was the joke at the time. It's David Archer here. Chapel Road for you shortly. Nickelback coming up. The Roadies out enjoying the sunshine this afternoon. They are on their way to Campbelltown. We'll catch up with them next.
2: It's where this meets this. And it's a whole boot scootin' load of the B word. From Monday on MacArthur Breakfast with Ali Redondo. 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
3: In Campbelltown, reports of a broken down car on Farrow Road. It's behind the Bunnings, causing some delays in both directions. In Raby, reports of a broken down car also. Raby Road southbound at the intersection of Eagle Vale Drive. In Campbelltown, Narellan Road is seeing some lunchtime congestion in both directions between Appin Road and the Gilchrist Drive Blackson Road intersection. 40 Winks 40 Frenzy is here. 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That's the latest traffic. MacArthur's C91.3.
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0: Arthur's home, asleep at 91.3, the Talking Heads, and Once in a Lifetime. Get a minute this afternoon in a Google search, Trump versus Talking Heads. It's only 2 minutes long. It's a send-up of the song, and it'll keep you entertained for, well, 2 minutes. If you watch it twice, maybe that's four. It's David Archer here. I have Carly Rae Jepsen for you shortly. Tal Bachman coming up. We'll play Rule as well. The C91.3 Road Crew are at Studio Bakes in Campbelltown at the moment. They're at 261 Queen Street. If you want to stop by and say hi.
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9: The Hume Motorway is a good run northbound from Narellan Road to the M5, M7 interchange. No big hold-ups or hassles, citybound on the M5 all the way through to the airport. If you are headed to Liverpool and normally take the Hume Highway is busy in both directions with emergency response crews for a house fire at the intersection of Memorial Avenue and Castlereagh Street. Public transport is ready when you are. 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That's the latest traffic, MacArthur's C91.3.
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1: 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It's Christina Aguilera's Beautiful. It's David Archer here. An update from the newsroom next. Erin's going to check the roads for you too. Then Roxette. Hold on tight. You know she's a little bit dangerous. Coldplay coming up.

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7: Reevesby, we have a truck breakdown westbound on the M5 off-ramp to the River Road. That's closing one lane, only causing minor congestion at the moment. If you're headed through Liverpool, we have a building fire on Memorial Avenue at Castlereagh Street, closing the road in both directions. You best to allow for some extra travel time. Traffic is being redirected through the area. In Campbelltown, Blackstone Road has cleared up nicely in both directions near Farrow Road after that earlier breakdown. Narellan Road moving slowly in both directions through Campbelltown past Blackstone Road. 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I'm Erin, that's the latest traffic.
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8: Hello, I'm Nelson Scott. The Prime Minister says he trusts security agencies to do their job following the return of a cohort of people from Syria. Two women detained in Melbourne are now facing crimes against humanity charges, including enslavement. A woman who landed in Sydney has been charged with entering a conflict zone and knowingly being a member of a terrorist organisation. Anthony Albanese says it's clear police and other agencies have been managing the situation carefully.
9: I trust the authorities to do their job, the AFP and our security agencies, including ASIO, and they've done it. That's why three of the four adults have been charged and will face very serious charges. The other person will be monitored.
8: Politicians are making their final pitch to voters in the seat of Farrah ahead of tomorrow's by-election. The vote triggered by Susan Lee's decision to quit politics following her dumping as the federal Liberal leader in February. All eyes will be on One Nation and independent Michelle Millthorpe, who nearly won the seat at the last federal election. The federal government is promising $64 billion in savings ahead of the budget next week. Labor claims the budget position has improved on previous forecasts, with the extra funds coming through cuts to some government programs and by redirecting uncommitted grant money. New research suggests Australia's housing market is on the cusp of a downturn as rate pressure takes hold. Cotality data shows in the 4 weeks to early May, the number of properties added to the market is 4.7% above the five-year average. Head of research, Jared Berg, says the downturn is likely to vary between different areas.
10: Certainly a market like Perth that still remains quite undersupplied might not actually see a contraction compared to what we're already seeing in Sydney and Melbourne, where the downturn is perhaps 5 months old already.
8: Legendary broadcaster and environmentalist Sir David Attenborough says he's been overwhelmed with messages celebrating his 100th birthday. A special concert to mark the occasion will be held at Royal Albert Hall in London. Sir David says the well wishes have come from far and wide.
11: From preschool groups to care home residents and countless individuals and families of all ages, I simply can't reply to each of you all separately, but I would like to thank you all.
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8: Checking sport, the NRL bunker is again under scrutiny after last night's 44-12 win for the Dolphins against the Bulldogs. Canterbury back rower Jacob Preston was sent to the bin for a late hit on Dolphins playmaker Isaiah Katoa, but Dogs bosses argued the penalty was over the top. Aston Villa has annihilated Nottingham Forest in Game 2 of their Europa League semi-final 4-0. And Australia's Alexi Poprin is through to the round of 64 at the Italian Open. I'm Nelson Scott. That's the latest.
12: 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C91.3 weather.
0: It's about 19 degrees at the moment. Plenty of sunshine this afternoon and perhaps a little breezy as well. For tomorrow, 21, it's going to be sunny, some light winds, 22, and mostly sunny on Sunday. 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

Get set for Mother's Day. Oh, yeah, she'd love one of those coffee mugs that you get from the Mother's Day stall. Mama, yeah. C91.3.

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0: MacArthur's Home is C91.3. It's the Cars. It's David Archer here. Is it just me, or are you starting to feel like winter really showed up this week? I mean, today we don't even break into the 20s. The mercury is stuck at about 19 degrees. It was super chilly last night. The wind, it's getting real cold. And you start to look outside and think, job out in the sunshine. Well, that'd be nice if you can find a spot outside the wind. Maybe a job on the road crew. Look, I don't want to work on the road crew, but today they're out in the sunshine. That's got to be a nice thing. I'll let you know exactly where. I'll give you a clue. It'll be somewhere near Raby. They've got these Mother's Day cookies too from Studio Bakes. I think they're really good. They won't give them to me or tell me where they are because apparently I might eat them without telling anybody else. I would never. Erin's going to check the roads for you shortly too. Bieber lined up. We'll play MGMT. MacArthur's Home. See you at 91.3.
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4: 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I've been at the Mac nearly 23 years. One of the main parts of my job is looking after our lending at the Mac. 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
1: Preston's M5M7 Orkley in both directions. Leppington, Camden Valley Way. Orkley is southbound past Denham Court Road. Reevesby, that earlier incident on the M5 off-ramp to the River Road is still causing some minor congestion. All lanes have now reopened though. 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I'm Erin. That's the latest traffic.
0: MacArthur Afternoons. 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

0: 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It's Powder Finger. Erin's going to check the roads for you shortly. Veronica's lined up. We'll play Ice House. If you're looking for the C91.3 road crew, right now, Raby Sports Complex, if you want to go and say g'day. 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
6: Traffic on the M5 flowing freely westbound for the round 15 minutes from the Kingsgrove main tunnel exit through to Preston's. The M7 all clear southbound through Horsley Park past the Horsley Drive, Levington, Cannon Valley Way, busy southbound approaching Denham Court Road, Campbelltown, Narellan Road, very slow both ways past Gilchrist Drive. Big night, early flight. However you roll, 1-3 Cabs gets you there. 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I'm Erin. That's the latest traffic.
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An update from the newsroom next with Ash. 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
12: Traffic on the M5, flowing freely westbound with around 15 minutes from the Kingsgrove main tunnel exit through to Preston's. In Preston's, we have a two-car crash westbound for Camden Valley Way at Ardens Avenue. That's closing one lane, causing some heavy congestion. The M7, though, all clear southbound through Horsley Park past the Horsley Road. 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I am Erin. That's the latest traffic.
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13: Hello, I'm Nelson Scott. The opposition believes it could have prevented the return of at least three ISIS brides who have returned to Australia from Syria. Of the four women who flew into Melbourne and Sydney last night, three have been charged by federal police. Two are accused of crimes against humanity, including enslavement. The third is charged with entering a conflict zone and knowingly being a member of a terrorist organisation. Shadow Home Affairs Minister John O'Donoghue says if there was enough evidence for these women to be immediately arrested, the government should have done more.
14: I'm of the view that either under the Passports Act 2005, Section 14, you could have looked at denying someone a passport, or under the appropriate legislation for the temporary exclusion orders, you could have done that as well.
13: Communications Minister Annika Wells has apologised after an investigation found she breached travel regulations on four taxpayer-funded trips. The Parliamentary Expenses Authority has ordered Ms. Wells to repay $10,000 to cover the costs. In a statement, the minister said she made honest mistakes and confirmed she has repaid the full amount. The opposition is sceptical the federal government has found $64 billion in savings ahead of Tuesday's budget. Labor says the extra funds have come through reducing spending on some programs and scrapping the northern half of the Inland Rail. The Treasurer says the savings will be used to help pay down some of the national debt, but Liberal leader Angus Taylor says he's doubtful they exist at all.
15: I never believed this Treasurer when he says there's going to be savings. They're always made up. What we know is spending is growing twice as fast as the economy. We know that. We know the Reserve Bank Governor has done something which is very rare. Four Reserve Bank governors called out the government's spending.
13: Julie Bishop has resigned as Chancellor of the Australian National University, effective immediately. The former foreign minister took on the role in 2020 and was due to finish her term at the end of the year. Ms. Bishop's 5 years at the university have been plagued by scandal and controversy. The World Health Organization has formally stated the outbreak of hantavirus on board a cruise ship is not the start of a pandemic. Three people have died and five others have fallen ill, with the virus appearing to be passing from human to human. The winner of this year's Archibald Prize has been unveiled at the Art Gallery of New South Wales. Melbourne-based artist Richard Lua has received the $100,000 prize for his portrait of Pidundeira Elder.
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13: Checking sport, the Dolphins are emerging as fierce contenders after recording back-to-back NRL wins. Welcoming back key stars Jeremy Marshall-King and Cody Nikorima, the Finns storm past the Bulldogs to take claim of 44-12 home victory. Dolphin Tom Flegler and Bulldog Jacob Preston have both copped fines for illegal contact. And Aston Villa and SC Freiburg have advanced to the European League Grand Final after aggregate wins in their playoff rounds. That's the latest. I'm Nelson Scott.
2: 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C91.3 weather.
0: It's about 19 degrees at the moment. Plenty of sunshine this afternoon and perhaps a little breezy later on. 21 tomorrow, more sunshine. 22 and mostly sunny Sunday. 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

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It's Roy Orbison, Jeff Lynne and Tom Petty. You got it. 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
1: Traffic on the M5, flowing freely westbound with around 15 minutes from the Kingsgrove main tunnel exit through to Preston's. In Preston's, we have a two-car crash westbound for Camden Valley Way at Artisans Avenue. That's closing one lane, causing some heavy congestion. The M7, though, all clear southbound through Horsley Park past the Horsley Drive. 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I am Erin. That's the latest traffic.
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0: MacArthur's home is C91.3. It's Gabrielle's Dreams. It's David Archer here. 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They've got these cookies. 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There's pictures on our socials if you want to take a look. 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
1: In Preston's, look out for a two-car crash westbound on Kevin Valley Way at Ardens Avenue. That's causing some heavy congestion. The M5 moving slowly westbound from Reevesby at the River Road through to Casula past the Hume Highway. The M7 all clear southbound through Horsley Park past the Horsley Road. It's nesting season at Freedom. 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Ends Monday only at Freedom. I'm Erin. That's the latest traffic.
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0: MacArthur's home is C91.3. It's David Bowie's Changes. It's David Archer here, the C91.3 Road Crew is at Jack Nash Reserve in Currants Hill at the moment, if you want to go and say g'day. And what are your plans for tomorrow? If you've got little kids, they'll love this. 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Not every fire station is open, but most of them. If you go to fire.nsw.gov.au, they've got a thing on their website where you can punch in your postcode and it will tell you what fire stations near you are open. 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You can ask the firefighters any questions you want to ask about fire safety. And maybe they'll let you have a turn of the siren. Or maybe not. Maybe you should ask before you go pressing random buttons. Dua Lipa for you shortly. Offspring lined up. MacArthur's home. C91.3.
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3: In Preston's, look out for a two-car crash westbound on Kempton Valley Way at Ardens Avenue. That's causing some heavy congestion. The M5 moving slowly westbound from Reeves via the River Road through to Casula past the Hume Highway. The M7 all clear southbound through Horsley Park past the Horsley Road. It's nesting season at Freedom. 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Ends Monday only at Freedom. I'm Erin. That's the latest traffic.
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0: MacArthur's home, C91.3. It's Outcasts, Miss Jackson. An update from the newsroom for you next. Scott's on after three. He'll play Amy Winehouse. Tame Impala lined up. An Ugly Kid Joe. MacArthur's home, C91.3.
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3: Traffic on the M5, busy but moving westbound through Moorbank past Heathcote Road and Moorbank Avenue. The M7 all clear southbound through Horsley Park past the Horsley Drive. Campbelltown, Narellan Road very slow both ways past Gilchrist Drive. The Northern Road also very slow southbound through Harrington Park approaching Camden Valley Way. 40 Wings, 40 Frenzy is here. 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I'm Erin. That's the latest traffic.
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4: Fine and clear skies across MacArthur. Good afternoon. I'm Ash Wright. Anti-corruption bodies have been alerted after an independent inquiry raised concerns about work on the Western Sydney Airport Metro project. The probe found subcontractors may have broken a range of civil and criminal laws. State Treasurer Daniel Mookie says they've referred the matter to five different agencies.
5: It's been a very clear message that we're not going to allow behaviour that we've seen in other states take place here in New South Wales, and equally that we aren't going to turn a blind eye to any suspicion of bad behaviour in our record $130 billion infrastructure program.
4: The Transport Minister says the revelations may cause minor delays to the works on the ground. The federal government claims the budget position has improved on previous forecasts. Labor has found an additional $64 billion in savings ahead of the financial blueprint being delivered on Tuesday. The extra funds have come through cuts to some government programs and by redirecting uncommitted grant money. Finance Minister Katie Gallagher says it will help pay down the national debt.
6: These savings will be used to offset investments in those essential services, national security, economic resilience, and some of the unavoidable pressures that we've had to deal with in this budget. It will improve the budget position overall to ensure that we are saving more than we are spending.
4: Julie Bishop has resigned as Chancellor of the Australian National University, effective immediately. The former Foreign Minister took on the role in 2020 and was due to finish her term at the end of the year. And today is Sir David Attenborough's 100th birthday.
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4: Some much-needed good news for the battling Bulldogs. Forward Jacob Preston has escaped suspension after being sin-binned for a late tackle in last night's heavy loss to the Dolphins. He's been fined $1,000 on a dangerous contact charge. And Mitchell Marsh is being hailed for a stellar performance in the Indian Premier League.
2: 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C91.3 weather.
4: Fine and clear skies across MacArthur. Sunny tops of 21 forecast for tomorrow. Partly cloudy on Sunday, reaching 22. That's the latest on MacArthur's home, C91.3.

Tame Impala's Dracula, it's The Way Home on MacArthur's Home, C91.3. Oh, it's a nice sunny day outside. I just wish that somebody had told the Mercury to keep up. It's sunny, but it's cold. 19 degrees. If you're walking around thinking, geez, this sun is nice, but why am I in a jumper? I don't know what to tell you. If you're heading out tonight, Friday night's on the town, make sure you are wearing something warm. You are certainly going to need jumpers and jackets, and treat yourself. Leave a hot water bottle or leave your electric blanket on if you want to. So you've got a nice warm bed to cozy up in tonight. We'll check the traffic with Erin next. Paul Norton's coming up this afternoon with me for The Way Home. How's this? $100 to go and spend at Charlie's Liquor Barn in Tarmor, where there's always a reason to celebrate. I've got a question for you with two possible answers. Well, only one of them is correct. The answers, they're similar, but certainly not the same. Your job is to not get barn-boozled. Keep on the straight and narrow. You'll be fine. Win yourself $100 to go and spend at Charlie's. Easy peasy. That's coming up a little later on. After Ugly Kid Joe's, Cats in the Cradle, The Way Home, MacArthur's Home, C91.3.

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1: Traffic on the M5, busy but moving westbound from Reidsby at the River Road through to Casula past the Hume Highway, the M7 all clear southbound through Horsley Park past the Horsley Drive, Campbelltown to Rellin Road very slow westbound from Gilchrist Drive through to Mount Adam past Mount Adam Drive, the Northern Road very slow southbound through Narellan approaching Camden Valley Way. 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I'm Erin, that's the latest traffic.
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1: Traffic on the M5. Busy but moving westbound from Reevesby at the River Road through to Casula past the Hume Highway. Campbelltown, Narellan Road, very slow westbound from Gilchrist Drive all the way through to Mount Adam past Mount Adam Drive. The Northern Road at a standstill headed southbound through Narellan approaching Camden Valley Way. Whether you're moving, decluttering your home or office, or heading overseas, let Storage King help you start your new chapter. Stuff it. Live more. Search Storage King today. I'm Erin. That's the latest traffic. 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

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Just what Mum needs. A slap band from the Mother's Day stall. Mama, yeah. C91.3.

0: the Spin Doctors and Little Miss Can't Be Wrong for the way home on MacArthur's home. C91.3, 18 degrees at the moment. It was a domination on the rugby league pitch last night.
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0: The Dolphins proved too good for the Canterbury Bankstown Bulldogs, and not just too good, no. Blew the wind out of their sails, knocked them out of the park. However you want to call it, a 44-12 victory is a demolition of a team last year that were finals contenders. Not just finals contenders, premiership contenders. And then there was a whole bunch of stuff that happened in the middle of the year that we don't have to relive, but we can smile quietly about it. Then their season kind of got a little bit derailed, and now the Canterbury Bankstown Bulldogs are more like the Canterbury Bankstown Puppies. They're not doing too well this season. I hope you tipped the Dolphins last night in C91.3's NRL footy tipping comp. You'd have 1 point on the board for this week. I know I did. I'm 1 point up, and you know what? It feels good. Fingers crossed I can continue on this streak. The West Tigers on Sunday, they are taking on the Melbourne Storm in Melbourne. I reckon the Tigers are going to get it done, obviously because they're my team, but also because the Storm are just in all sorts at the moment. They're sort of cellar dwellers around about the level that the St. George Illawarra Dragons are. Fingers crossed the Tigers get the job done. Make sure your tips are in, c913.com.au. 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
10: In 9 years, a major upgrade set to ease traffic at Moorebank. The diseases women are up to 9 times more likely to get than men. And the latest on Latrell Mitchell's back injury and his fitness for State of Origin. Start over on 9 now, as soon as you're home.
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11: Traffic on the M5 remains very slow westbound from Reevesby at the River Road through to Casula past the Hume Highway. The M7 all clear southbound through Horsley Park past the Horsley Drive. A good run for the Hume Motorway this afternoon from Preston through to Menangle Park past the Spring Farm Parkway. Celebrate Mother's Day at Dan Murphy's. 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I'm Erin. That's the latest traffic.
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0: All out, boys. This ain't a scene. It's an arms race for the way home. 112 ready to roll after 4 o'clock. She's got a brand new album dropping in June. And I like this new track, the title track. It's Drop Dead, Olivia Rodrigo. I'll play it for you next. And the voice himself, Fonzie, ready to roll after 4 o'clock. It's The Way Home on C91.3.
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9: Traffic on the M5, busy but moving westbound with around half an hour's travel time from the Kingsgrove Main Tunnel exit through to Preston's. The M7 all clear southbound through Horsley Park past the Horsley Drive. The M4 moving slowly westbound through Prospect past the Prospect Highway. Australia's biggest Keno jackpot is yours for the taking. With $40 million on the line every 3 minutes, your dream win could be just one play away. 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I'm Erin. That's the latest traffic. 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
10: Fine and clear skies across MacArthur. Good afternoon. I'm Ash Wright. The state government says it can't turn a blind eye to issues which have emerged with the Western Sydney Airport Metro project. An independent inquiry has found that subcontractors working for construction giant WeBuild may have broken a range of civil and criminal laws. The Transport Minister says action taken as a result of those findings may lead to minor delays for the work. The opposition is sceptical the federal government has found $64 billion in savings ahead of Tuesday's budget. Labor says the extra funds have come through reducing spending on some programs and scrapping the northern half of the inland rail. The Treasurer says the savings will be used to help pay down some of the national debt, but Liberal leader and Hume MP Angus Taylor says he's doubtful they exist at all.
11: I never believed this Treasurer when he says there's going to be savings. They're always made up. What we know is spending is growing twice as fast as the economy. We know that. We know the Reserve Bank Governor has done something which is very rare for Reserve Bank governors, called out the government's spending.
10: Meantime, politicians are making their final pitch to voters in the seat of Farrah ahead of tomorrow's by-election. The vote was triggered by Susan Lee's decision to quit politics following her dumping as the federal Liberal leader in February. And Julie Bishop has resigned as Chancellor of the Australian National University, effective immediately.
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10: West's Tigers coach Benji Marshall is predicting a huge future for his recently re-signed fullback Jareem Buller. The Tigers have retained the 24-year-old for another four seasons. Marshall says it's a massive coup for the club.
12: I think the sky's the limit for him. You know, like he's hasn't even scratched the surface of where potentially he can get as a fullback. And to lock someone in of his quality, not only as a player, but as a person, it's big for our fans and our club.
10: And Mitch Marsh has smashed a 49-ball century to guide Supergiants to victory over the Royal Challengers in the IPL.
8: 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C91.3 weather.
10: Fine and clear skies across Macarthur. Sunny tops of 21 forecast for tomorrow. Partly cloudy on Sunday, reaching 22. That's the latest on Macarthur's home, C91.3.

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1: Her new album is out in June. It's called You Seem Pretty Sad for a Girl So In Love. Olivia Rodrigo's Drop Dead. C91.3 Barn Boozled. Your chance to win $100 to go spend at Charlie's Liquor Barn in Tarmor. We'll play this afternoon for the way home. Your cue to call coming up a little later on in the show. 462-89913. Keep the number handy. Selena Gomez up next. We'll check the roads with Aaron. After Farnsey's You're the Voice, it's the way home. C91.3.

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1: Traffic on the M5 remains slow westbound from Reevesby at the River Road through to Casula Pass, the Hume Highway. The Hume Motorway also slow northbound through Preston's, approaching the M5 M7 interchange. The M7 all clear southbound through Horsley Park past the Horsley Drive. Get the Queensland holiday feeling at Flight Centre. Escape to Port Douglas for 4 nights, 4-star with sunset sailing from $299 per person. Book now with Flight Centre. I'm Erin. That's the latest traffic. See.

0: shoulder to shoulder. Are there any candles left? It's always a good one for mum for Mother's Day. Get her a candle, get her a bouquet of roses, and maybe even some chocolates as well. Happy as Larry. Well, maybe. I was in Coles today, and I was having a look around, and they have some gifts for Mother's Day. Like trinkety sort of things that you can pick up, and I'm not here to yuck anybody's yum. But they've got what I thought was a coffee cup, and it was called a sock latte. For starters, terrible name, but what it is a pair of, like, coffee-coloured socks wrapped up and stuffed in a coffee cup. Like, it's an actual product. It's not something that somebody's just done for a gag. It's an actual thing, but I don't know. I can't imagine giving that to mum and going, Happy Mother's Day. She'd go, gee, thanks. I reckon I've been done in this year, though. Mum said that she doesn't want a gift. And I think that that's a trap I'm about to fall into. Sabrina Carpenter's on the way. We'll check the roads with Erin very soon. Ella Langley, great country artist. Choosing Texas. I'll play it for you next. The Way Home, C91.3.
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1: Traffic on the M5, busy but moving westbound with around half an hour's travel time from the Kings Grove main tunnel exit through to Preston's. The M7 all clear southbound through Horsley Park past the Horsley Drive. Campbelltown, the Relling Road, very slow both ways past Gilchrist Drive. 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I'm Erin, that's the latest traffic, MacArthur's C91.3.
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0: 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It's The Way Home on MacArthur's Home, C91.3. Just an update on the NRL. Some news coming to hand the last hour or so is that the St. George Illawarra Dragons have confirmed that Damien Cook is going to be departing the club at the end of the season. I'm having a look at Damien Cook's career. He started with the St. George Illawarra Dragons back in 2013. He played for the Bulldogs, did a big stint at the South Sydney Rabbitohs, and then has been back at the Dragons for the last 2 years. Now, it's rumoured that there were conversations about extending Cook's contract, but there's been a lot happening at the Dragons over the last number of weeks, and so I think that got sidelined. And then an offer got tabled in the Super League from the Castleford Tigers, and that's who Damien Cook has signed with. So he's, at the end of the season, heading over to the UK to play in the Super League, and we wish him all the very best. All reports say that Damien Cook is one of the good guys in the game, and it's a shame that he's ending his NRL career at the end of this year, but still going on to play elsewhere, but still, you got to take opportunities when they come to you. Is this going to affect the St. George Illawarra Dragons this weekend? Who knows? Are you going to tip them in C91.3's NRL footy tipping comp? Make sure those tips are in. There's thousands of dollars you can win your share of. Jason Derulo's on the way. And we'll check the roads with Aaron next. C91.3.
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9: If you're travelling on the M4 in South Wentworthville, look out for a multi-vehicle crash eastbound at the Cumberland Highway. That's closing one lane, causing some heavy congestion. The M7 all clear southbound through Horsley Park past the Horsley Drive. 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I'm Erin. That's the latest traffic. 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

0: 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Your latest news, weather, traffic just around the corner. I've got $100 up for grabs for you to go and spend at Charlie's Liquor Barn in Tarmor, where there's always a reason to celebrate. This is the number you need. 462-89913. We're playing a game called Barn Boozled. I'm going to give you a question and two possible answers. The answers, they're similar, but certainly not the same. Your job is to not get Barn Boozled. Stick on the straight and narrow. Win $100 after 5. And can somebody confirm with me, is this bloke or is this bloke not engaged? There's rumours left and right that he and girlfriend Zoe Kravitz, that he got a knee dirty. But nothing's confirmed. There's no photos, there's no images of the proposal. I reckon he broke a lot of hearts if he was engaged. It's Harry Styles, ready to roll after 5 o'clock, playing Nelly Furtado. And U2's on the way. Bamboozled after 5 o'clock. The cue to call coming up, 462-89913.
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4: In 9 years, a major upgrade set to ease traffic at Moorebank. 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And the latest on Latrell Mitchell's back injury and his fitness for State of Origin. 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
6: Traffic on the M5 remains slow in both directions from Riverwood at Belmore Road through to Casula past the Hume Highway. The M7 all clear southbound through Horsley Park past the Horsley Drive. The M4 seeing some congestion headed westbound through Prospect past the Prospect Highway. 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I'm Erin. That's the latest traffic. 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
7: Fine and clear skies across MacArthur. Good afternoon. I'm Ash Wright. Anti-corruption bodies have been alerted after an independent inquiry raised concerns about work on the Western Sydney Airport Metro project. The probe found subcontractors may have broken a range of civil and criminal laws. State Treasurer Daniel Mookie says they've referred the matter to 5 different agencies.
8: It's been a very clear message that we're not going to allow behaviour that we've seen in other states take place here in New South Wales, and equally that we aren't going to turn a blind eye to any suspicion of bad behaviour in our record $130 billion infrastructure program.
7: The Transport Minister says the revelations may cause minor delays to the works on the ground. The federal government claims the budget position has improved on previous forecasts. Labor has found an additional $64 billion in savings ahead of the financial blueprint being delivered on Tuesday. The extra funds have come through cuts to some government programs and by redirecting uncommitted grant money. Finance Minister Katie Gallagher says it will help pay down the national debt.
9: These savings will be used to offset investments in those essential services, national security, economic resilience, and some of the unavoidable pressures that we've had to deal with in this budget. It will improve the budget position overall to ensure that we are saving more than we are spending.
7: Julie Bishop has resigned as Chancellor of the Australian National University, effective immediately. The former Foreign Minister took on the role in 2020 and was due to finish her term at the end of the year. And today is Sir David Attenborough's 100th birthday.
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7: Some much-needed good news for the battling Bulldogs. Forward Jacob Preston has escaped suspension after being sin-binned for a late tackle in last night's heavy loss to the Dolphins. He's been fined $1,000 on a dangerous contact charge. And Mitchell Marsh is being hailed for a stellar performance in the Indian Premier League.
5: 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C91.3 weather.
7: Sun and clear skies across MacArthur. Sunny tops of 21 forecast for tomorrow. Partly cloudy on Sunday, reaching 22. That's the latest on MacArthur's home, C91.3.

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MacArthur's home, C91.3. Barnboozled, not too far away. Chance to pick up $100 to go and spend at Charlie's Liquor Barn in Tarmor. Keep the number handy, 46289913. Your cue to call is not too far away. U2's on the way. Play Alesso and Tove Lo. We'll check the traffic with Aaron after Third Eye Blind. 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
1: If you're travelling on the M4 in Homebush, look out for a two-car crash westbound approaching the Homebush Tunnel, causing some heavy congestion. The M4 also slow in both directions through Prospect Pass, the Prospect Highway. The Hume Motorway busy but moving, headed northbound from Campbelltown at Norellan Road through to Preston's at the M5-M7 interchange. The M5 itself also slow westbound from Riverwood at Belmore Road through to Preston's. Unlock a Volkswagen deal this end of financial year, like the MY25 Tyron Life from $49,990 drive away. 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I'm Erin. That's the latest traffic.
0: See.

0: to celebrate. We are playing Barn Boozled. I'm going to give you a question with two possible answers. The answers are similar, but certainly not the same, and only one of them is correct. But which one? You need to tell me. 46289913. You get the question right, I'll give you $100 to Charlie's. Easy peasy. You ready? Here is your question. So my girlfriend, Britto, she's just put in for 6 weeks of annual leave. I know, must be nice. 6 weeks off because she really wants to go and visit South America. Super, super keen to go to Peru and see Machu Picchu. No, wait. She wants to go to Brazil to see Machu Picchu. 46289913. My girlfriend, Brittany, has put in for 6 weeks of annual leave to go to South America. She's super keen to go to Peru and see Machu Picchu. No, wait. It's go to Brazil to see Machu Picchu. Where is it? 46289913. Don't get barn boozled. Win $100 to Charlie's.
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1: If you're travelling through Homebush, look out for a two-car crash westbound on the M4 approaching the Homebush Bay Drive off-ramp. That's closing one lane, causing some heavy congestion. Also on the M4, we have some heavy delays both ways through Prospect past the Prospect Highway. The M5 slow in both directions from Riverwood at Belmore Road through to Casula past the Hume Highway. The Hume Motorway busy northbound through Preston's approaching the M5-M7 interchange. It's nesting season at Freedom. Save up to 50% off selected sofas, furniture, mattresses and homewares. That's up to 50% off. Ends Monday, only at Freedom. I'm Erin, that's the latest traffic.
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0: gloves and lost for the way home on MacArthur's home. C91.3, the mercury sitting just above 15 degrees. It's cold out there.
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0: All right, job number one was to call me, 462-89913. Job number two is to not get bamboozled. Brett's in Bradbury. Mate, have you ever been to South America?
2: No, I have not.
0: Never? Is it on the bucket list?
2: Not at the moment, no.
0: You never know. I don't have it on my bucket list either. My girlfriend, Brittany, very keen for South America, and I just don't know whether it scratches an itch for me. I don't know.
2: We'll see.
0: Yeah, there are plenty of other places I would rather go. All right, Brett's in Bradbury. Mate, you get this question right, I'll give you $100 to go spend at Charlie's Liquor Barn in Tamworth. Your job is to not get bamboozled. So my girlfriend Brittany has just put in for 6 weeks leave because she wants to go to South America. She can't wait to take a trip to Peru to see Machu Picchu. No, wait. She wants to go to Brazil to see Machu Picchu. Where is it?
2: It's in Peru.
0: It is in Peru. Brett, mate, you're $100 richer. Go spend it at Charlie's. Well done.
2: It was actually my 11-year-old who knew the answer, not me.
0: Really? Well, you got a smart 11-year-old with you, Brett. Well done.
2: Awesome. Thank you very much.
0: Good on you, Brett. Charlie's Liquor Barn in Tamworth, where there's always a reason to celebrate. Bamboozled back next week for the way home.
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7: Traffic on the M5 remains very slow in both directions from Reevesby at the River Road through to Casula past the Hume Highway. The Hume Motorway moving slowly northbound through Preston's approaching the M5-M7 interchange. The M7 itself all clear southbound through Cecil Hills past Elizabeth Drive. Campbelltown Narellan Road very slow westbound past the Tate Lights. 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I'm Erin. That's the latest.
1: The way home. Charlie's Liquor Barn, Tamworth, where there's always a reason to celebrate. 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

Sarah Bareilles and Love Song. This is The Way Home on C91.3. It's off an album called Little Voice. And Bareilles explained on her MySpace page back in the day that the title of the album is because sometimes the only voice that's speaking the truth is that little voice inside of you. It's an album about learning to trust your own instincts and listen to yourself. And if anybody out there just asked, what's MySpace? Well, seriously, I don't even know where to begin. We'll check the latest on the roads with Erin next. Head to the newsroom for the headlines you need to know. Then 6 p.m., play more. Two songs back-to-back that fit the mold of today's chosen category. That's next.

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5: Traffic on the M5 remains slow westbound with around 40 minutes travel time from the Kingsgrove main tunnel exit through to Preston's. The Hume motorway slow northbound through Preston's, approaching the M5 M7 interchange. Bardia Campbelltown Road very slow both north and southbound past Denham Court Road. Denham Court Road itself also moving slowly in both directions. 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I'm Erin. That's the latest traffic.
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6: Fine and clear skies across MacArthur. Good evening, I'm Ash Wright. The state government says it can't turn a blind eye to issues which have emerged with the Western Sydney Airport Metro project. An independent inquiry has found that subcontractors working for construction giant WeBuild may have broken a range of civil and criminal laws. The Transport Minister says action taken as a result of those findings may lead to minor delays for the work. The opposition is sceptical the federal government has found $64 billion in savings ahead of Tuesday's budget. Labor says the extra funds have come through reducing spending on some programs and scrapping the northern half of the inland rail. The Treasurer says the savings will be used to help pay down some of the national debt, but Liberal leader and Hume MP Angus Taylor says he's doubtful they exist at all.
7: I never believed this Treasurer when he says there's going to be savings. They're always made up. What we know is spending is growing twice as fast as the economy. We know that. We know the Reserve Bank Governor has done something which is very rare. Four Reserve Bank governors called out the government's spending.
6: Meantime, politicians are making their final pitch to voters in the seat of Farrah ahead of tomorrow's by-election. The vote was triggered by Susan Lee's decision to quit politics following her dumping as the federal Liberal leader in February. And Julie Bishop has resigned as Chancellor of the Australian National University, effective immediately.
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6: West's Tigers coach Benji Marshall is predicting a huge future for his recently re-signed fullback Jareem Buller. The Tigers have retained the 24-year-old for another four seasons. Marshall says it's a massive coup for the club.
8: I think the sky's the limit for him. You know, like he hasn't even scratched the surface of where potentially he can get as a fullback, and to lock someone in of his quality, not only as a player but as a person, it's big for our fans and our club.
6: And Mitch Marsh has smashed a 49-ball century to guide Super Giants to victory over the Royal Challengers in the IPL.
1: 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C91.3 weather.
6: Fine and clear sky across MacArthur. Sunny tops of 21 forecast for tomorrow. Partly cloudy on Sunday, reaching 22. That's the latest on MacArthur's home, C91.3.
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11: It is 6 p.m. It is Playmore. Two songs back-to-back that fit the mould of today's chosen category. Today, the 8th of May, 2026. A happy birthday to the big dog.
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11: David Attenborough, 100 years old today. Can you believe it? That is a whole heap of birthdays. He is the voice of a generation and an all-around incredible human being. He served as a director of television programming for the BBC from 1968 through to 1972. He quit that role because he wanted to write and produce TV series. So as a freelancer, he wrote, developed, and narrated this incredible series of anthropology and natural history documentaries. It went on to become the Life series, kicking off with Life on Earth in 1979. He's got awards out the wazoo, things named after him like you wouldn't believe. There's books, there's TV shows. He's been knighted twice. There's nothing he hasn't done. So today, 6 p.m, Playmore, David Attenborough. Songs about animals, songs about the Discovery Channel. Bloodhound Gang's up next after Neon Trees. Happy birthday to David Attenborough. 6 p.m, C91.3. Here we go.

Bloodhound Gang's A Bad Touch. 6 p.m. Playmore, Sir David Attenborough. This song talks a whole heap about the Discovery Channel, which is where David Attenborough made his millions. For the way home on C91.3, David Attenborough, 100 years old today. That officially makes him, as I'm reading, too old for Lego. Legos for anyone between, what, 5 and 100? Well, now he's 599. Now that he's 100, he can't play with Lego anymore. I'm sure he is devastated. Edwin Collins on the way, play Calvin Harris. We'll get the latest on the roads next. After Alex Warren's new one, this one's called Fever Dream. I like it. I like it a lot. MacArthur's home. C91.3.

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1: If you're travelling back into Campbelltown from Sydney, expect delays on the M5 westbound from Revesby through to Moorbank. Congestion in Harrington Park for the Northern Road south towards Camden Valleyway. A steady run through Spring Farm for Camden Bypass out towards the Old Hume Highway. And a good run for Remembrance Drive through Razorback in and outbound. Ready for your big moment? With Australia's largest $40 million jackpot dropping every 3 minutes, now's your chance to play. Download the Keno Go app today. That's the latest traffic. 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
0: 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Charlie's Liquor Barn Tamworth, where there's always a reason to celebrate. 91.3.

Edwyn Collins and A Girl Like You. It's The Way Home on MacArthur's Home Scene, 91.3. 15 degrees at the moment, but it is dark outside. Make sure those headlights are on. 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To nominate them and to jump online, to get more info, jump online, youngchampionsawards.com. Nominations close on the 13th of this month. There's going to be a gala to honour the winners at West Lee Club on the 29th of May. 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
1: The M5 seeing some minor congestion westbound from Reevesby at the River Road through to Casula past the Hume Highway. The M7 all clear southbound through Horsley Park past the Horsley Drive. Campbelltown, the Rellin Road busy both ways past Gilchrist Drive. Celebrate Mother's Day at Dan Murphy's. 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I'm Erin. That's the latest traffic. 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
0: 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Charlie's Liquor Barn Tamworth, where there's always a reason to celebrate. 91.3.

Yes, Post Malone's Circles. 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Post Malone is one of the many artists that are currently suffering from blue dot fever. What is blue dot fever? Well, it's when you go and buy concert tickets through the Ticketek or Ticketmaster apps and they show the available seats are blue dots and the unavailable seats are grey dots. If there's too many blue dots kicking around, well, it means they haven't really sold that many tickets. And Post Malone has just cancelled the first 3 weeks of his US tour. Says that it's because he wants to focus on making new music, but fans online have said, you've got 75% unsold seats. Other artists that are suffering at the moment, Pussycat Dolls, that's a bit surprising. I thought there'd be a bit of nostalgia there. And Meghan Trainor, I'm not surprised that she had to cancel her tour at all. Gabriella Chilamy's on the way. Play One Republic after Kingswood's Last First Kiss. For the way home on MacArthur's Home, C91.3.

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1: Traffic on the M5, busy but moving westbound through Moorbank past Heathcote Road and Moorbank Avenue. We've got a good run for the Hume Motorway, both north and southbound from Eastern Creek at the Lighthorse Interchange through to Horsley Park past the Horsley Drive, and a good run for the Hume Motorway this evening from Preston through to Menangle Park past the Spring Farm Parkway. 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I'm Erin, that's the latest traffic.
0: The way home, Charlie's Liquor Barn Tamworth, where there's always a reason to celebrate. 91.3.

Is this the greatest Australian rock song of all time? Well, if it's not getting the podium finish, it's certainly in the conversation. Barnsley's Working Class Man for the way home. I'm MacArthur's home, C91.3. 7 o'clock is here. It's cold outside, just 15 degrees at the moment. Jumpers, jackets, you're going to need them. Treat yourself. Turn the electric blanket on right now. Then you'll have something nice and cozy to hop into a little later on tonight when you go into the land of Nod. The

0: And you'll hear this if you're going out and about tonight. It's Sonny Federa. We'll check the latest news, weather, traffic next for the way home. 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
2: Preston's M5, M7, all clear in both directions. Leppington, Camden Valley Way, all clear southbound past Denham Court Road. Guardia, Campbelltown Road, seeing some minor congestion in both directions past McDonald Road. 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I'm Erin. That's the latest traffic. 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
3: Hello, I'm Jefferson Shaw. An ISIS bride has been refused bail in a Sydney court after being charged by police on her arrival from Syria. The 32-year-old is accused of entering a prohibited area and knowingly joining a terrorist organisation. She'll return to court in July. Two more ISIS brides will reappear in a Melbourne court on Monday, seeking bail charged with crimes against humanity and slavery. The federal government claims the budget position has improved on previous forecasts. Labor has found an additional $64 billion in savings ahead of the financial blueprint being delivered on Tuesday. The extra funds have come through cuts to some government programs and by redirecting uncommitted grant money. Finance Minister Katie Gallagher says it will help pay down the national debt.
4: These savings will be used to offset investments in those essential services, national security, economic resilience, and some of the unavoidable pressures that we've had to deal with in this budget. It will improve the budget position overall to ensure that we are saving more than we are spending.
3: Two Sydney men have been found guilty of murdering underworld figure Gavin Preston at a northwest Melbourne cafe almost 2 years ago. After 3 days of deliberations, a 25-year-old and 26-year-old have been found guilty by a jury. The pair had denied they sprayed bullets into the crowd of diners at Sweet Lulu's Cafe in September 2023. New South Wales police say they've made a significant dent cracking down on the number of pedophiles operating in the state. A dedicated strike force has wrapped up 2.5 years of investigations, identifying 62 residents in 2023 as part of a network of alleged offenders creating, accessing and sharing child abuse material. Detective Acting Superintendent Adam Powderly says detectives have now arrested every suspect and laid almost 400 charges.
5: While Strikeforce Glandor may have concluded yesterday, our efforts to target these offenders have not. We will continue to target offenders that hide behind their keyboards.
3: A man has been fined close to $1,500 for performing a Nazi salute outside a Hobart nightclub earlier this year. The 20-year-old pleaded guilty to 4 charges, including performing a Nazi gesture on Hobart's waterfront in February. And briefly, the Prime Minister is backing Communications Minister Annika Wells, who's been forced to return $10,000 for breaking travel rules.
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3: Checking sport, round 10 of the NRL is continuing in Gosford. The match between the Roosters and Titans is ongoing. Later, the Eels take on the Cowboys in Townsville. The Raiders will be bolstered by the return of Ethan Strange and Hudson Young for Sunday's clash with the Panthers. In Super Rugby Pacific, the Crusaders versus the Blues. And Detroit has taken a 2-0 lead in its NBA Conference semi-final against Cleveland, winning 107-96. That's the latest. I'm Jefferson Shaw. More news coming up soon.
1: 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C91.3 weather.
0: It's dark and it's cold outside. I wish I had better news for you. Just 15 degrees at the moment. Make sure you've got a jacket if you're heading out tonight. Looking ahead to tomorrow, it's going to be sunny, but the mercury not warming up that much, hovering around that 20 degree mark. 22 and cloudy for Mother's Day. A bit rainy come Monday. The way home, C91.3. Yeah,

Miles Smith, Stay the Way Home, C91.3. Big clash on Sunday when the West Tigers take on the Melbourne Storm in Melbourne. Fingers crossed the Tigers can get it done. 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
1: Preston's M5, M7, all clear in both directions. We do have a good run for the Hume Motorway this evening from Preston's through to Menangle Park, past the Spring Farm Parkway, Campbelltown, Norellan Road, moving slowly in both directions past Gilchrist Drive, Rosemeadow, Appin Road, flowing freely southbound past Kellerman Drive. 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Erin, that's the latest traffic.
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1: Preston's M5M7 all clear in both directions. Levington, Camden Valley Way, seeing some minor congestion southbound approaching Denham Court Road. Campbelltown, Narellan Road, busy both ways past Gilchrist Drive. Rosemeadow, Appin Road, flowing freely southbound past Kellerman Drive. 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I'm Erin. That's the latest traffic. 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
2: Camden Valley Way, seeing heavy congestion headed southbound, approaching Raby Road through Leppington. It's northbound though, traffic is flowing freely. Campbelltown, Narellan Road, busy both ways, past Gilchrist Drive. Rosemeadow, Appin Road, seeing some minor congestion headed southbound, approaching Kellerman Drive. Unlock a Volkswagen deal this end of financial year. 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I'm Erin, that's the latest traffic, MacArthur's C91.
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0: Pearl Jam's Daughter. 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Would you look at the time? It is 8 o'clock. I'm getting out of here for another day. Mother's Day is on Sunday. Make sure you haven't forgotten to get your mum something nice and special for the big day. We appreciate mums each and every day of the year. But for Mother's Day, it does have that little bit extra specialness, doesn't it? Make sure you're treating your mum for Mother's Day. It's on Sunday. We'll check the roads with Aaron next. The Oil's coming up. Play Coldplay shortly. Have a wonderful and safe weekend, MacArthur.
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2: Preston's M5, M7 all clear in both directions. We have reports of an incident southbound on Kenman Valley Way in Leppington approaching Raby Road. Mount Adam Narellan Road flowing freely westbound past Mount Adam Drive. 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I'm Erin. That's the latest traffic. 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
1: No major delays around the MacArthur area this morning. The Hume Motorway travelling nicely northbound from Campbelltown to the M5, M7 at Preston's. Take you just 9 minutes right now. In Douglas Park, we do have portable traffic lights on Douglas Park Drive. That's allowing one direction through at a time. And in Narellan Roads, looking good between Narellan and Campbelltown this morning. 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I'm Grant Mailing and that's latest traffic. MacArthur C91.3.
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2: Fine and sunny tops of 22 on the way today. Good morning, I'm Arabella Eisen. Voters in the regional New South Wales seat of Farrer are heading to the polls to select a new candidate. The by-election was called after former local member Susan Lay quit politics after being dumped as Liberal leader. With support for the Libs waning, the seat is expected to fall to One Nation. If it wins, it would give the minor party its second seat in the lower house of federal parliament. Anti-corruption bodies have been alerted after an independent inquiry raised concerns about subcontractors involved in the Western Sydney Airport Metro project. The probe found subcontractors may have broken a range of civil and criminal laws. Transport Minister John Graham says while there may be minor delays to the work, the government won't turn a blind eye to the issues.
3: It's one of the reasons I've directed Metro to ensure that the systems are in place, so we do have visibility about this. And that should happen before there is a settlement of the commercial claims on this project.

0: also the side effects that we know can be experienced with these medicines.
1: And Queensland's Education Department has shut down its online QLearn system after a global data breach targeted the Canvas learning platform. The Education Minister says the move is a preventative measure after the names and email addresses of millions of students and teachers were hacked.
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1: The Eels have held on for a golden point triumph over the Cowboys in Townsville, with a penalty cherry on top, making it 33-30 at full time. It was Parramatta skipper Mitch Moses who took the match-winning field goal. In last night's other clash, the dominant Roosters knocked down the Titans 28-12. And tomorrow we'll see the Tigers travel down to Melbourne to take on the Storm.
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1: Fine and sunny, tops of 22 on the way today. Sunny and 22 tomorrow, partly cloudy and 23 on Monday. Right now in Minto, it's 11 degrees. And that's the latest on Macarthur's home, C91.3.

MacArthur's home is C91.3. It's Midnight Oil's Blue Sky Mine. Good morning, it's David Archer here. Welcome to Saturday. I have Chapel Roan for you shortly. Terence Trent D'Arby coming up. This is Billie Eilish. If you need some traffic help this morning, we'll check that for you next. MacArthur's home, C91.3.

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1: Traffic moving nicely around the MacArthur area this morning. The Hume Motorway, no delays between Campbelltown and the M5, M7 interchange. Same story for Narellan Road between Narellan and Campbelltown. Appin Road moving nicely between Campbelltown and Appin. In Douglas Park, though, we do have portable traffic lights on Douglas Park Drive. That's allowing one direction through at a time. 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I'm Graham Ailing. That's latest traffic. MacArthur, C91.3.
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0: MacArthur's home is C91.3. It's Chappell Roans. Good luck, mate. Good morning, it's David Archer here. Welcome to Saturday. Matchbox 20 for you shortly. I have Haven lined up. Your weekend wind back is to 1991. It's a band that actually made this song just to send up televangelists on TV. MacArthur's home, C91.3.
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0: MacArthur's Home, C91.3. It's your weekend wind back to 1991 and a song that was made to take a swipe at a very particular TV evangelist in the United Kingdom. I don't know what the TV evangelist did to upset Phil Collins or the other members of Genesis, but I kind of feel like the point was made. Have a look at the roads for you shortly. Then the Imagine Dragons, Police Lined Up. We'll play Charlie Oakley, MacArthur's Home, C91.3.
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9: Douglas Park, we've still got the portable traffic lights on Douglas Park Drive, only one direction through at a time between Moreton Park Road and the Hume Motorway. Looking good today on the Hume Motorway, all clear down to Pheasant's Nest. And if you're heading citybound on the M5 from Preston's, it's taking just 14 minutes to the tunnel entry. 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Search FIR style. I'm Jack Oliver, that's the latest traffic. 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

Macarthur's home is C91.3. It's the Scissor Sisters. Good morning, it's David Archer here. Welcome to Saturday. An update from the newsroom next with Arabella. We'll check the roads for you as well. Then Maroon 5. Sam Fender, Olivia Dean lined up.

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9: It's looking good on Narellan Road this morning. Delay free between the Hume Motorway and Appin Road. Campbelltown Road a little bit busy both ways just off Rudd Road. And it's looking good on the Hume Motorway. Delay free from Preston's down to Pheasant's Nest. 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I'm Jack Oliver. That's the latest traffic. 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
10: Fine and sunny tops of 22 on the way today. Good morning, I'm Arabella Eisen. A crowded field of candidates are contesting today's federal by-election in Farrer. The regional New South Wales seat was vacated by former Liberal leader Susan Lee after she was deposed as the party's leader. The Libs, Nationals, One Nation and an Independent have all put their hat in the ring. Businesses offering financial services are being urged to boost their cybersecurity safeguards because of the growing threat of AI. Regulator ASIC warns the state-of-the-art AI models such as Mythos could exploit software and system vulnerabilities. Commissioner Simone Constant says financial institutions need to act now.
11: It's simple. We're at a minute to midnight on this. There's the ability now to expose vulnerabilities far faster than many realise and to chain them together and use them in ways that hadn't been contemplated at the pace of change that we're now seeing.
10: Dementia has overtaken heart disease as the leading cause of death in Australia. New ABS data shows dementia-related illnesses claim more than 17,500 lives in 2024. West Tigers coach Benji Marshall is predicting a huge future for his recently re-signed fullback, Jareem Buller. The Tigers have retained the 24-year-old for another four

0: time. In last night's other clash, the dominant Roosters knocked down the Titans 28-12. To the tennis, Australia's Alexander Vukic has been eliminated from the Italian Open. And travelling down to Melbourne, the Tigers are getting ready to take on the Storm tomorrow.
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0: Fine and sunny, tops of 22 on the way today. Sunny and 22 tomorrow, partly cloudy and 23 on Monday. In Camden today, we're heading for tops of 22 degrees. That's the latest on Macarthur's home, C91.3.

Arthur's home. It's C91.3. It's Sam Fender and Olivia Dean. Good morning. It's Dave and Archie here. Welcome to Saturday. Hey, what are you doing next Saturday? Do you have plans? Monday morning, MacArthur Breakfast with Ali. You can win tickets to Bucks and Bulls. This is coming to Kuros Bank Arena. You'll love it. You want some details? Book some tickets, maybe? Bikesandbulls.com.au. You want free tickets? Ali, Monday morning, MacArthur Breakfast. C91.3.

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1: Looking good this morning on Camden Valley Way. No delays off of Gregory Hills Drive at Gregory Hills. Hume Motorway all clear down into Pheasant's Nest from Preston's. If you're heading city bound, the M5 from Preston's to the main tunnel entry at Kingsgrove taking just 14 minutes. If you're heading north, all clear on the M7 up to the Lighthorse interchange. 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I'm Jack Oliver. That's the latest traffic. 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

0: Macarthur's home, you see 91.3. It's Vincent Boone. Hello, it's David Archer here. Your weekend wineback is from 1981. Look forward to Loverboy. And Bruno Mars lineup. Going to play Natasha Bedingfield as well. It is a chilly start to the morning this morning. It's about 8 degrees at the moment. It is going to get warm though. 22 today, plenty of sunshine, maybe a little breezy. Tomorrow, much the same. 23, mostly sunny. Some showers forecast next week though. Macarthur's home, C91.3.
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0: MacArthur's Home, Sleet 91.3. It's Lover Boys. Turn Me Loose. It's your weekend wind back to 1981. How would you feel if one of your greatest claims to fame was a fashion trend that was phased out in the 80s? Remember the 80s headband look? Mike Reno, the lead singer of Lover Boy, they blame him for that. Apparently trotted it out in a video, and that was the moment where it took off. You wouldn't tell your friends if it was you, would you? Keep it to yourself. Lana Del Rey for you shortly. Red Hot Chili Peppers coming up. We'll check the roads for you next. C91.3.
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10: Gregory Hills traffic lights are flashing yellow on Camden Valley Way at Rodeo Road. Traffic still getting through there nicely. Hume Motorway, it's a delay-free run from Preston's all the way through to Pheasant's Nest. Heading citybound on the M5 from Preston's, it's just a 14-minute travel time to the main tunnel entry at Kings Grove. There are major southbound access changes to Sydney Harbour Bridge from Robringa Freeway. Choose your lane at West Street for either the bridge or the tunnel. Plan ahead at Live Traffic. I'm Jack Oliver. That's the latest traffic. 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

0: Arthur's Home, C91.3, it's Cyril and James Blunt. An update from the newsroom next, we'll check the roads as well, then Alien Ant Farm. Miles Smith, Noel Horan coming up. 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
13: Gregory Hills, traffic lights are on the flash on Camden Valley Way at Rodeo Road. Traffic's still getting through there nicely. Hume Motorway delay free all the way down to Pheasant's Nest. Lorelland Road seeing a little bit of traffic building off both ways off Mount Annan Drive, and the M5 looking all clear on your city bound run. 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I'm Jack Oliver. That's the latest traffic. MacArthur's C91.3.
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14: Fine and sunny, tops of 22 on the way today. Good morning, I'm Arabella Eisen. Three Australian women linked to the Islamic State have been charged with crimes against humanity and slavery following their return from Syria. One of the women, 29-year-old Mariam Safar, was denied bail in Sydney yesterday, despite her lawyer's claims that she was coerced. The Prime Minister says he has zero sympathy for any Australians who've joined the terrorist organisation. The opposition is sceptical the federal government has found $64 billion in savings ahead of Tuesday's budget. Labor says the extra funds have come through reducing spending on some programs and scrapping the northern half of the Inland Rail. The Treasurer says the savings will be used to help pay down some of the national debt. But Liberal leader and Hume MP Angus Taylor says he's doubtful they exist at all.
15: I never believe this Treasurer when he says there's going to be savings. They're always made up. What we know is spending is growing twice as fast as the economy. We know that. We know the Reserve Bank Governor has done something which is very rare for Reserve Bank Governors, called out the government's spending.

0: St Andrews and Liverpool, where visitors will have the chance to meet our firefighters and learn all about fire trucks and the equipment. And the Royal Commission into the Bondi terror attack will now investigate whether intelligence agencies failed to act on warnings before the tragedy.
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0: West Tigers coach Benji Marshall is predicting a huge future for his recently re-signed fullback, Jareem Buller. The Tigers have retained the 24-year-old for another 4 seasons. Marshall says it's a massive coup for the club.
2: I think the sky's the limit for him. You know, like he's hasn't even scratched the surface of where potentially he can get as a fullback. And to lock someone in of his quality, not only as a player, but as a person, it's big for our fans and our club.
0: And Novak Djokovic has suffered a shock exit from the Italian Open, going down to Croatia's Dino Prismic despite being a setup. Meanwhile, Minwoo Lee was best of the Aussies in round one of the PGA Tour event at Quail Hollow, finishing on par 9 shots off the pace.
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0: Fine and sunny, tops of 22 on the way today. Sunny and 22 tomorrow, partly cloudy and 23 on Monday. In Lemoore today, we're heading for tops of 22 degrees. That's the latest on MacArthur's home, C91.3.

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1: Gregory Hills, traffic lights are still on the flash on Camden Valley Way at Rodeo Road. Traffic still getting through there nicely. Taking a look at the M5 city bound, all clear on your run from Preston's to the tunnel entry at Kingsgrove, taking just 14 minutes. Look out for a little bit of traffic on the M7 southbound, just past the Horsey Drive. There are major southbound access changes to Sydney Harbour Bridge from Robringa Freeway. Choose your lane at West Street for either the bridge or the tunnel. Plan ahead at Live Traffic. I'm Jack Oliver, that's the latest traffic. MacArthur's C91.3.
0: See?

0: MacArthur's home, obviously at 91.3. It's Kygo and Whitney. Hello, it's Damon Archer here. Alex Warren for you shortly. I have Powderfinger lined up. Your weekend windback is from 1994. Look forward to the Screaming Jets. It's kind of chilly start to your Saturday morning. It's about 12 degrees at the moment. The top today, we should put another 10 on that. We'll get to 22. Plenty of sunshine today, at least. 23, mostly sunny. The forecast for tomorrow, 22, partly cloudy. Maybe some showers on Monday. And that's the forecast for the rest of the week next week. MacArthur's home, C91.3.
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0: 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It's the Screaming Jets and Helping Hand. It's your weekend wind back to 1994. It's David Archer here. Welcome to Saturday. Hey, what are your plans for today? If you've got a little bit of time through the middle of the day, it's Fire Station Open Day. You might have caught up with the details of this in the news. Most, not all, but most New South Wales fire stations are open today between 10 and 2. You can go and have a look. 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Have a look at a fire engine. Play with siren. Maybe you should ask before you play with the siren. If you want some details on this, fire.nsw.gov.au. 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MacArthur's Home, C91.3. We'll check the roads for you next.
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4: Gregory Hills, traffic lights still on the flash on Camden Valley Way at Rodeo Road. Taking a look at the Hume Motorway, it's a great run this morning all the way down to Pheasant's Nest. M7, look out for a little bit of southbound traffic just past the Horsley Drive at Horsley Park. 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I'm Jack Oliver. That's the latest traffic MacArthur's C91.3.
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0: 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Arabella's got to check your news and weather for 9. Next, have a look at the roads for you too, then DJ Sammy. 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
10: In Menangle, we've got reports of wires down on Carroll's Road near Finns Road. Gregory Hills, traffic lights are playing up on Camden Valley Way at Rodeo Road. Looking good on the Hume Motorway this morning. No delays down into Pheasant's Nest and Narellan Road. A little bit slow just off of Appin Road. 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I'm Jack Oliver. That's the latest traffic. 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
11: Fine and sunny, tops of 22 on the way today. Good morning, I'm Arabella Eisen. US President Donald Trump is warning Iran of violent consequences if it fails to accept a new peace agreement to end the war and reopen the Strait of Hormuz. US forces have carried out strikes on 2 Iranian flag tankers after they tried to evade an American blockade. Secretary of State Marco Rubio says they're expecting a response from Tehran on a proposed deal today.
6: The hope is it's something that it can put us into a serious process of negotiation. Obviously, we've seen the reporting overnight that Iran has established or trying to establish some agency that's going to control traffic in the straits. That would be very problematic. That would actually be unacceptable.
11: A three-day ceasefire is scheduled to take effect across Ukraine today following a surprise announcement from the US president. The brokered deal aims to halt all fighting until Monday and facilitates a mass prisoner exchange, though it is yet to be confirmed by Moscow or Kyiv. Ukraine's top negotiator

MacArthur's Home, C91.3, it's Somba's home record. Bellamy Festival of Steam is on next weekend. That's going to be a busy weekend. We're broadcasting live on the Sunday. If you'd like to stop by, you are more than welcome to. 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These will get you into the New South Wales Rail Museum. They get you a ride on a steam train. We'll organise some coupons for the carnival as well. It'll be fun. We'll look forward to seeing you there. We do it thanks to Jubilee Amusements and Transport Heritage New South Wales. I'm MacArthur's home, C91.3.

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1: Menangle, we got reports of wires down on Carroll's Road just near Finns Road. The Hume Motorway delay free today all the way down to Pheasant's Nest. M7, look out for a little bit of traffic just off the Horsley Drive on your southbound run, and your M5 citybound run from Preston's taking just 14 minutes to the tunnel entry. For the one that's always been there, celebrate her with Pandora. 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And Sunday, conditions and exclusions apply. I'm Jack Oliver. That's the latest traffic. MacArthur's C91.3.
0: See?

0: Arthur's Home, C91.3. It's Justin Bieber's Daisies. It's Damon Archer here. It's about 15 degrees at the moment. I think 22 is the top forecast for the day today. Plenty of sunshine today and plenty of sunshine tomorrow as well. And that's where it changes. Monday, some showers. Tuesday, some showers. It's kind of like that all the way through the week next week. Alicia Keys for you shortly. Tame Impala coming up. Your weekend windback is from 1989. It's a song that contains lyrics that were stolen because, well, they didn't know where they came from, so they thought they were just fair game. Doesn't quite work like that. MacArthur's Home, C91.3.
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0: MacArthur's home for C91.3. It's Black Boxes right on time. It's your weekend wind back to 1989. A song stolen directly from Lolita Holloway's earlier hit. It was called Love Sensation. So apparently they didn't remember that this had been a hit 10 years before. Somehow got their hands on the vocals, released the song, and then thought, now we've got to do a video. So they hired a French model, Catherine Quinol, to lip sync in the video, which was great, but she was French, didn't speak English. So even the video is a little weird. I don't think they made any money. I think they had to give up all the money to other people. MacArthur's home, C91.3.
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12: Drellin Road a little bit slow both ways, just through Smeaton Grange off Camden Valley Way. Looking good on the Hume Motorway. It's a delay-free run all the way through to Pheasant's Nest. The M7 travelling along nicely off the Horsley Drive. It was busy southbound earlier, and the M5 all clear on your citybound run to the main tunnel entry. 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I'm Jack Oliver. That's the latest traffic for MacArthur's C91.3.
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0: 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We'll update your news and weather details next with Arabella. We'll check the traffic for you too, then good Charlotte. Ellen Langley coming up. She's from Texas, I can tell by the way. And Michael Jackson. MacArthur's home, C91.3. 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